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10: Colleague of mine was telling me the other day about how their Instagram feed is filled with videos, most of them kind of funny, about how grandparents and friends tend to bulldoze new parents out of the way to get to see their baby. Now, as a dad of three daughters, I know how life really does become all about them the moment those kids are born. But I also know parents are still people, too, who need their own attention beyond being mom or dad. And moms, in particular in those early years, can feel especially invisible in the eyes of other people. So what can you do to stop contributing to what is known as maternal invisibility? Women we spoke to said these two things were the most helpful. When people stopped to ask how they could best support them, number one, or when they took the initiative to handle certain tasks that obviously needed to be done. I'm Dr. Sanjay Gupta, helping you live a better life.
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22: A better life with Dr. Sanjay Gupta.
23: Breast cancer is the most common cancer among women in the world.
0: And according to a new study out of the University of Washington School of Medicine, an estimated 3.5 million cases a year are expected by 2050. Now, the good news is we've gotten so much better at screening, earlier detection, and cutting-edge treatments in many countries, including here in the United States. But even here in America, black women have a death rate from breast cancer that is 40% higher than white women, a disparity that exists despite our world-class treatment infrastructure. So what can you do to lower your risk? Eat less red meat? Try your best to manage your blood sugar and your weight? Exercise is really important. Cut back on drinking, quit smoking. And remember this, you should start getting mammograms. At what age? 40. That's when you should start. I'm Dr. Sanjay Gupta, helping you live a better life.

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8: 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In her new book called Revealing, The Underrated Power of Oversharing, behavioral scientist Leslie John says doing just that can help you deepen relationships that are vital to your life. 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I'm Dr. Sanjay Gupta, helping you live a better life.
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8: We've talked a lot about measles over the past year, but mumps has largely flown under the radar, even though it's been making a bit of a comeback as well. That's because fewer people are getting the MMR vaccine, which stands for measles, mumps, and rubella. The vaccine's been around for decades. It is effective. It is safe. What makes mumps outbreaks difficult to contain is that symptoms usually don't appear for 2 to 3 weeks after someone's been exposed, and that can make it hard to pin down where that exposure took place. And someone who is infected can transmit the virus to someone else before they are symptomatic. If you get sick, which could manifest like a run-of-the-mill respiratory virus or the telltale swelling of your cheeks and jaw, all you can really do at that point is to treat the symptoms and also isolate yourself so you don't infect anyone else. I'm Dr. Sanjay Gupta, helping you live a better life.
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5: A Better Life with Dr. Sanjay Gupta.
6: Breast cancer is the most common cancer among women in the world. And according to a new study out of the University of Washington School of Medicine, an estimated 3.5 million cases a year are expected by 2050. Now, the good news is we've gotten so much better at screening, earlier detection, and cutting-edge treatments in many countries, including here in the United States. But even here in America, black women have a death rate from breast cancer that is 40% higher than white women, a disparity that exists despite our world-class treatment infrastructure. So what can you do to lower your risk? 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That's when you should start. I'm Dr. Sanjay Gupta, helping you live a better life.
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12: Selena and Crockett's sound advice. Money can't buy you happiness, but it can buy you coffee. 100.7 LEV.
13: Bang that drum. Here we go. It's Friday, 100.7 LEV. Selena and Crockett, we have made it. It's been a busy week. How you doing, Crockett?
14: I am ready for the weekend. I know that, Selena. How are you?
13: Good. You have a busy day today.
14: Field day. yeah.
13: Because your kids let out in July.
14: Yeah. we've added a month to the... We're Smarch, so they'll be out Smarch. In Smarch. yeah, so... I'm not going to lie, lots of thunderstorms around here last night, and I was kind of like, I hope field day gets canceled.
13: Do you think the fields are drenched? Is that why?
14: Well, Liam had his class party yesterday, and it was hot.
13: Yeah.
14: And so at least if it gets moved to next week, temperatures are a little more bearable, but I don't make that call.
13: All right. Yeah, be prepared, because we were outside too, and woof. Sweltering, and a repeat of that for today. Hazy, hot, humid, a high of 93. Chance of another thunderstorm later in the afternoon as well. So mostly a mix of sun and clouds for today. And we have coming up your tickets to see Tom Jones coming to Wing Creek Event Center September 24th. That's on the way, 7:40, with Disasterpiece Theater.
14: Oh, indubitably.
13: Well, we should come do that for 6:40 with a Shakespeare Festival, you know?
14: Oh, indubitably. Your shot to win a 4-pack of tickets to Million Dollar Quartet at Pennsylvania Shakespeare Festival. I can't keep going.
13: It's like a pirate doing a theater. Yar.
14: There's pirates in plays and stuff,
13: yeah.
14: Selena.
13: Yeah, of course.
14: Win that 6:40 with our nearly impossible question.
13: Yar. Okay, we also have your lotto tickets. Fever Doubler, that's coming up just after 5:40. And a chance to see the iconic Lionel Richie, Earth, Wind, and Fire in the city of your choice. Yes, this is a concert flyaway, and you get to choose the city. Your first chance coming up with that national text keyword to get qualified just after 8 this morning. And we also want to know, what's the most annoying sound? I always get nervous when we do this because I'm worried people are going to say, it's you. It's you, Selena Crockett. You're the most annoying.
14: Mom, stop calling me.
13: So you could be honest with us. It could be an actual sound or maybe something that somebody does. 610-720-1007 or let us know on our socials. Let's get started. Here's Taylor Swift.

0: at my Costco haul yesterday. A lot of people shopping, getting ready for the weekend. 1.7 LEV, Selena and Crockett. And it's funny because I was going over to a friend's house. She invited some moms and their kids to enjoy the pool in this hot, hot sun. And I could tell everybody was grabbing the same deals as Costco as I was. You know, like there was this popcorn, $3 for this giant bag of popcorn. You never hear of that. Everyone's buying it up. You hear that? No, I mean, everything's at least 10 bucks. It's hard to get out of there under 100. Cause like, ooh, I need this. Ooh, and then 10 items in. You're like, whoa.
1: Yeah.
0: Spend over 100. It's very easy to do. But that popcorn, $3. But I love when they put out the samples so you can try, like, ooh, do I like this? And you know, because you've had it already, but you pretend. Like, all of a sudden, you become an actress. Ooh, these dumplings are delicious. Ooh, maybe, like, where are they?
2: Well, where did these come from?
0: We all pull the same game. But there are certain things that, you know, the Costco employees are asking. Could you please, could you stop doing these things when you're shopping at Costco? Like leaving the trash on the floor. There are plenty of trash cans, right? Don't make them. Yeah. They're busy serving you. Don't leave the little cups on the floor or in the shopping carts. That makes me angry. Why clean it out? I don't want your trash that you were just finishing eating and now it's in my cart. Gross. They're pretty good about cleaning that up, but it's not. That shouldn't be their responsibility. It's yours.
1: Yeah.
0: Oh, this is funny. Using the toy aisle as free daycare. Because that's why they have their play sets, you know, the backyard play sets, high up. Because they don't want the kids in them. Put them up, you know, about a...
1: Or is it because they just want two levels of fun?
0: Oh.
1: You know?
0: The kids will find a way to climb up there.
1: Yeah.
0: How about when you start, when you're the one that's taking things off the shelf... And that's not ready for people. It hasn't been part of the inventory. When you start digging into what's on the top, that's already like sealed up. You just kind of help yourself to it. Do you know what I mean? Like it's all...
1: That's just being ahead of the game though, you know?
0: Somebody sounds guilty. And coming up, we have your PA Lotto scratch off the new Fever Doubler. You can get more things at Costco. That's on the way in less than 20 minutes.
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1: Here's your 100-second information update from 69 News. We're following a tragic story out of Lower Nazareth Township after a 15-month-old girl was found dead inside of a car yesterday. The Northampton County DA says the child was left in the vehicle for several hours as temperatures climbed into the 90s. Emergency crews were called to an industrial lot along Hanoverville Road, where the toddler was found unresponsive in a car seat. Officials say the investigation is now underway, and it could take time before more details or any potential charges are released. The heat's impacting a graduation ceremony in Bucks County. 5 people were taken to the hospital, and 19 were evaluated, not including anyone who drove themselves for heat-related issues. Warrington Township Department of Emergency Services says it happened at Central Bucks South High School. Police say extreme heat created several challenges for the public safety crews. And finally, if you feel like you just need to reconnect with that old neighbor, this just goes to show you that what's old is new again. There's a brand new Mr. Rogers YouTube channel. There's already 13 old episodes of Mr. Rogers Neighborhood that's posted on there. Sometimes you just
0: that's good.
1: Need to hear that little intro.
0: Yes.
1: Have your old buddy there for you.
0: Yeah. Remember, this PBS was always on when I was a kid.
1: Yeah.
0: Right, for Sesame Street and Mr. Rogers
1: Neighborhood.
0: And
1: everyone was invited to Mr. Rogers Neighborhood. It's very sweet.
0: Nice. We have another hazy, hot, humid day. Mix of sun and clouds. Bit of a thunderstorm later in the afternoon. We'll have a high of 93. And then things will start cooling off. Low 64 for tonight. 88 to the mix of sun and clouds for your Saturday. But right now, 72 at 532. Selena and Crockett.
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0: Crockett. I don't even know who I am. Who is this person? It's like an out-of-body experience now that I have a dog. 1.7 LEV, Selena and Crockett. But I'm getting ready because Ruby's going away this weekend.
1: Oh.
0: She's my parents are going to watch Ruby. So
1: Selena.
0: I'm sorry. I didn't mean it to sound like that.
1: Well, yeah.
0: I'm sad because I'm not going to see her all weekend. I just look at her face because she's my shadow. She's actually tripped me. That's how close she follows me when I go from one room to another
1: house.
0: She's always there. She even waits for me. I don't know who I am. I'm just as disgusted. I never knew I was this person. I'm like so dependent on being with my dog. But like she'll wait for me to wake up from the couch. I fall asleep on the couch a lot. Everyone goes to bed, and she's still waiting for me. And as soon as I get up, okay, it's time to go into the bedroom. And then she has to sleep next to me in the bed.
1: That's very sweet.
0: No. So we're going away. This is pretty awesome. Our friend invited us, our family, to come out. Even invited the dog. And my husband says, no, I'm not. We're not taking the dog. I want to go on vacation, but we're not taking the dog. Because they also have a dog. Ruby doesn't always mix well. So my parents are going to watch her. The grandparents. I can't believe I turn into that person, too. Ruby's grandparents are going to watch her.
1: You're going to stay at Grandma and Grandpa's house this weekend, Ruby.
0: I said that to her this morning. Just looked at me, tail wagging. The hardest part, because I've done this before, so I'll meet somewhere in the middle between my parents and my house, and we'll transfer everything into my parents' car, and then the dog is just sitting there staring at me from the window. And it's that look like, are you coming with me? Where are you going, Mommy?
1: How much is that doggy in the window?
0: I'm having a hard time with this. All right. So I needed some tips if you ever had to leave, a pet with somebody else. Because I don't remember the first time we went away, the dog ran away. I think she was looking for us. Just took off from the babysitter's house.
1: Aww. And that's why you call Grandma and Grandpa.
0: Yeah, I hope she doesn't go running looking for us. I think she'll be okay with them. All right, but I need some help, clearly. 6972011007. Okay, because I kind of want to go to grandparents' house with her. We have your PA Lotto scratch-off chance at that top prize with the new Fever Doubler. 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
0: Looking good on the majors, no reported delays. If you see a traffic problem, call 855-ROAD-TIP.
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0: having separation anxiety from my dog. I'll be dropping Ruby off with my parents, the grandparents, 100.7 LEV, Selena and Crockett. And I'm already talking to the dog, like, hey, you're going to have a good time over at Meemaw and Grandpa's house. She doesn't know. Who am I? Who's ever this person that talked to a dog like that? Obviously, I'm trying to prepare myself. She doesn't know what's going on. As long as she's given treats, she's fine.
1: Yeah.
0: I know, logically, but I'm having a hard time with this for some reason because my family's going away on vacation for the weekend. So Ruby's going to go on vacation over at Meemaw and Grandpa's house, Phil.
2: Oh, it's okay. You'll be all right. We have shelties. It's hard to leave them behind, but sometimes you just got to do it to get away.
0: Yeah. Your husbands are... It's okay if mommy and daddy go away.
2: And we've dumped grandmoms. You know, we've done that already.
0: Do you call to check in on the dog? Does that sound awful? You know, I actually heard that it's bad to call and try to talk to the dog if you're not there. It confuses them. It causes more anxiety. You think it's making them feel better. They're confused because they hear you but can't see you.
2: They think you're in the room, yeah.
0: Yeah.
2: We've done that. Not even going on vacation, just at work.
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5: Things are looking good this morning. No problems on 22 or 78. No unusual delays on 309 or 222. Accident-free on the turnpike. 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I'm Christy O'Brien.
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1: Here's your 100-second information update from 69 News. We're continuing to follow a tragic story out of Lower Nazareth Township after a 15-month-old girl was found dead inside of a car yesterday. The Northampton County DA says the child was left in the vehicle for several hours as temperatures climbed in the 90s. Emergency crews were called to an industrial lot along Hanoverville Road where the toddler was found unresponsive in a car seat. Officials say the investigation is now underway and it could take time before more details or any potential charges are released. The heat impacted a graduation ceremony in Bucks County. Five people were taken to the hospital and 19 were evaluated, not including anyone who drove themselves for heat-related issues. Warrington Township Department of Emergency Services says it happened at Central Bucks South High School. Police say extreme heat created several challenges for public safety crews. And finally, all right, Selena, we're hypothetical here.
0: Hypothetical.
1: You're single again. Do you feel like if you were going to approach it that you would be looking at older people to try to date or younger people to try to date? Or would you be pretty open either?
0: I think I'd be open. It's more how active are they, not necessarily their age.
1: Oh.
0: I want someone to go rock climbing with me.
1: Oh. All right, Selena, I said hypothetical. A new survey by Global Dating Insights reveals that women are more open to dating older partners than men. 95% of women said they date an older partner compared to 66% of men. 96% of women said they're open to dating younger partners. Mm. That number jumps to 88% for men who are interested in dating
0: older
1: partners.
0: By the way, happy National Cougar Day. Did you know that? Yeah. We have a mix of sun and clouds. Another
1: climbing
0: hot
1: rocks on Cougar Day.
0: He said climbing the rocks, by the way. Hazy, hot, and humid. Chance of thunderstorms later in the day with a high of 93. And then things will start cooling off again. Low of 64 for tonight. High of 88 tomorrow with a mix of sun and clouds. Right now it's 73 at 602 Selena and Crockett 100.7 LEV.
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1: Oh, shrimp lovers. Red Lobster giving away endless shrimp for 25 years for one lucky winner.
2: That's a lot of shrimp.
1: It includes a reinforced steel card, a biometric safe, I guess, to keep the card in, and a year of jiu-jitsu classes. That's odd. What does the jiu-jitsu have to do with the endless shrimp? Does anybody know? I don't know what the connection is there. But anyway, you can choose either the endless shrimp package or $15,000 in cash. We're going for the cash, aren't we? I
2: guess
1: the shrimp might be worth more, but...
2: Well, let's
1: you want
2: go
1: the
2: ahead. I'm going to try to do some quick math. Go to your next story, and I'll see if I can
1: you're
2: get some quick math.
1: You're thinking about that reinforced steel card. That's what you're thinking
2: first
1: about.
2: First of all, imagine showing up to the Lehigh Valley Mall with that thing.
1: Amazing.
2: Yeah.
1: All right. So Red Lobster says the contest is good for one meal a month. But that's the other thing. You only get one meal a month. No,
2: well, you figure if I do quick math in my head, if you figure what, let's say, is it fair to say $100 or maybe like half of that? Let's hypothetically call it $100. That's $1,200 a year times 25 would be $30,000 worth of restaurant appearances as opposed to $15,000 in cash.
1: Okay. Although there's jiu-jitsu classes.
2: You obviously don't like shrimp as much as you say you do.
1: No. I would like those jiu-jitsu classes, though. Speaking of food, have you noticed this? When you go to McDonald's, if you ask for extra sauce, they are charging you. They quietly rolled out the extra charge in April to cut waste and rising costs, so it's now official. They'll be charged 30 cents extra if you ask for extra sauce. I think they could probably charge more for that extra sauce. But you know who doesn't charge as of yet? I think Chick-fil-A is still... You can grab what you want. Is that right?
2: I would imagine you have to ask for it, but yeah.
1: Yeah, but this will make you feel better. McDonald's bringing back their hot apple pie dessert. I didn't know it was gone. They're doing it to celebrate America's 250th birthday, but the pie will not be available until June 22nd.
2: Oh, come on.
1: Come on.
2: Now how am I going to get my apple pie fix? We've been talking about how a lot of people are going back to, we just mentioned the Lehigh Valley Mall, a lot of people going back to malls, right? A lot of things that were old are coming new again with a resurgence. Movie theaters are one of those things. K-pop Demon Hunters is going to return to theaters across the U.S. and the world for a special one-year anniversary screening next weekend. AMC recently reported record-breaking attendance in May, marking one of its strongest performances since pre-pandemic, which it's great to see people going to the movies. Now you had Michael, you had Devil Wears Prada 2, you've had a lot of big movies come out recently, so hopefully theaters can kind of keep that going to get us all hanging out once again. That would be pretty cool. And finally, Selena, do you and your husband, do either of you have tattoos?
1: No. I have ideas on my fridge, though.
2: Oh.
1: Yeah.
2: So you tattooed your fridge.
1: Tattooed the fridge. Yeah.
2: Well, Page Six says Zoe Kravitz and Harry Styles recently got matching tattoos. So I want you to tell me before I tell you their information, I want you to think about this. What would you get as your matching tattoos and where would they be?
1: Go ahead.
2: Their back tattoos read on Kravitz, it says let it rip, and Styles has the same line on his back of his right arm. So a back tattoo in the back of his right arm, what would you get and what would they be?
1: Wait, is it the same line? Like the same
2: Let it rip.
1: Let it rip. They both say let it rip. Okay. You know, I think because I have pictures of our kids' drawings from when they were really little.
2: Oh, yeah.
1: Yeah. I think that's what we would.
2: What are the drawings of?
1: It looks like it's like an abstract of a heart and the world. That's what I tell myself at least. And it says... It says, I love you as much as the world. Something like that. That's what Cole said when he gave it to me. Just like, oh my goodness. Aww. Yeah.
2: That was 2 weeks ago he gave you that.
1: Listen.
2: Let him go to high school already.
1: Right. I know. Yeah. That's trending. 100.7 LEV. Come join us. We're going to go live on LEV's Facebook page. Come say hi.
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0: 1.7 LEV, Selena and Crockett. Oh, you have a very busy day coming up. Oh my goodness, you have to take a breath because of it.
1: Yeah, I'm going to take a lot of breaths. Hopefully still have breath by the end of the day. Yeah. It's field day at school today. And so I'm helping out because I'm a glutton for punishment.
0: I heard you sign up for two shifts. You're just
1: that wasn't how that was originally supposed to go. But then I had to go be a loving husband. So my wife's work day got loaded up today. And then she felt bad because she was like, oh, but the because one kid's in the morning, one kid's in the afternoon. And then I was like, okay, huh?
0: I mean, and you also could just do your shift. You could have found out if there were enough parents. Because I've been to events where there are so many parents that have signed up that they're just standing around. You have like four people handing out one water.
1: I wanted to see my kids, Selena. I wanted
0: you will at the second shift.
1: No, one's in the morning, one's in the afternoon. You know, we just spent our whole Facebook Live. You didn't mention a word about your kids, but Ruby getting a little sleepaway weekend at Grandma and Grandpa's house was such a big deal.
0: Oh, the kids are coming with us. That's why. They're always going to be there.
1: You sound thrilled.
0: Hey, coming up, we have your family four-pack. Take your kids with you. A million-dollar quartet on the main stage at the Pennsylvania Shakespeare Festival, the greatest impromptu jam session in music history. That could be yours with our nearly impossible question, unless than 20.
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4: 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No problems on 22 or 78. No unusual delays on 222 or 100. 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I'm Christy O'Brien.
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1: Here's your 100-second information update from 69 News. We're continuing to follow a tragic story out of Lower Nazareth Township after a 15-month-old girl was found dead inside of a car yesterday. The Northampton County DA says the child was left in a vehicle for several hours as temperatures climbed into the 90s. Emergency crews were called to an industrial lot at Hanoverville Road where the toddler was found unresponsive in a seat. Officials say the investigation is now underway and it could take time for more details or any potential charges to be released. The heat impacted a graduation ceremony in Bucks County. Five people were taken to the hospital and 19 were evaluated, not including anyone who drove themselves for heat-related issues. Warrington Township Department of Emergency Services says it happened at Central Bucks South High School. Police say extreme heat created several challenges for public safety crews. And finally, we love a good reunion. The Rome Sentinel says a Rome, New York woman was recently reunited with her lost dog. Zero, a 13-pound dachshund, bolted from his harness during a road trip to Krispy Kreme in Scranton. What?
0: What are you doing? What? I told you I'm leaving our dog for the weekend with my parents.
1: Everything's about you, Selena. His owner. It's a local story. Scranton's up the road. Maria Meza and friends spent 2 days searching with flyers and help from strangers. A FaceTime call confirmed Zero was with a woman. He was brought home. Oh, my gosh. You know, we've got some animals looking for a home. We were out with our friends at the Lehigh Valley Humane Society on 610 Day. Miss Puff.
0: Mrs. Puff. Mrs.
1: Probably, Puff. Probably so still cute. Hydrating, I would think, after...
0: The greatest tongue just ever.
1: Oh, my. It was like a Frisbee.
0: Yeah. And May, which we think might be a doodle. They weren't sure, but she is the sweetest. Yeah, go check it out. Lehigh Valley Humane Society. We have a hazy, hot, and humid day today. Mix of sun and clouds. Chance of a thunderstorm later in the day. The high of 93. Right now, 73 at 635. Selena and Crockett, 100.7 LEV.
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0: 7 LEV. It's the nearly impossible question.
1: This is going to be fun. Coming to the Pennsylvania Shakespeare Festival, it is the Million Dollar Quartet, based on one of the greatest impromptu jam sessions in music history. We're talking the music of Johnny Cash, Elvis Presley, Jerry Lee Lewis, just to name a few. And this is going to be a family-friendly musical celebration. And we have a family four-pack for that right now with our nearly impossible question.
2: Selena, about 25% of people say they're great at this, while about 70% of people say this is challenging for them. What is it? About 25% of people say they're great at this, while about 70% of people say it's challenging for them.
1: Where are you? Where do you fall in this?
2: I'm in the 70%.
1: Isn't that shocking? I think people would be shocked to hear that about you. Knowing this, it's the opposite of what you would think.
2: I would say that's true.
1: Yeah,
2: yes.
1: I would
2: like when we tell people, well, they're like, oh, you must be morning people. And we're like, no. about 25% of people say they're great at this, while about 70% of people say it's challenging for them. What is it? 610-720-1007.
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14: You do.
11: To start the conversation about what are you feeling? 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And if it's not adding up to you, then be direct.
14: Right. That's the message that society needs to take. And you don't have to know what to do with that. You have to know 988, to know 911 if you forget 988, that there's county crisis lines that you can call where county crisis will come do welfare checks on people. And to know that if you're a kiddo and you need help, you go to a trusted adult.
11: Because inside your head, you're asking this question, but then you're thinking, please don't say it. Please don't say it. Please don't say it. I don't want you to, I don't want to hear this. You know, you don't want that answer, but you have to also then kind of take a deep breath and say, okay, can I stay with you? I don't want to leave you. Let's talk about this. I'm concerned. And let the person know that you're not judging them.
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0: 100.7 LEV, Selena and Crockett. So I just assumed you'd be great at this, Crockett. But it's not always what you think. It's our nearly impossible question.
1: About 25% of people say they're great at this, while about 70% say it's challenging for them. Summer, what's your guess?
2: Making small talk.
0: Yeah, some people find that a challenge. You got it. 25% of people say they're great at it. A whopping 70% say it's challenging for them, the small talk. Yeah.
2: Well, I'm not part of the 70%. I'm part of the 25%. I'll talk to anybody.
0: Like, oh, here she comes down the cereal aisle. I think that's why it takes me so long to shop at Costco. I like to see what people are buying and talk about it.
2: I don't know. I try to get through Costco really quickly.
0: Oh, no small talk in Costco?
2: No, my husband hates small talk, so I'm usually with him, and he wants to go as fast as possible.
0: Wow, you guys balance each other out.
2: Opposite the track.
0: So you do the talking for him. Oh, he'd hate to hear that. Maybe we don't phrase it that way.
2: Yeah, definitely don't.
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5: 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No problems on 22 or 78. No unusual delays on 33 or 80. 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
1: Here's your 100-second information update from 69 News. We're continuing to follow a tragic story out of Lower Nazareth Township after a 15-month-old girl was found dead inside of a car yesterday. The Northampton County DA says the child was left in the vehicle for several hours as temperatures climbed into the 90s. Emergency crews were called to an industrial lot along Hanoverville Road where the toddler was found unresponsive in a car seat. Officials say the investigation is now underway and it could take some more time for more details to develop or any potential charges to be released. The heat's impacting a graduation ceremony in Bucks County. Five people were taken to the hospital and 19 were evaluated, not including anyone who drove themselves for heat-related issues. Warrington Township Department of Emergency Services said it happened at Central Bucks South High School. Police say extreme heat created several challenges for public safety crews. And finally, this is, you know what? An athlete in your own way. Philadelphia Today says a Philadelphia man named Garrett Albert is planning to celebrate the World Cup by drinking a beer from each of the 48 competing countries. His goal is to drink a beer from each nation after the team has been eliminated. He's been able to get 22 of the 48 countries' beers so far. He says 26 remaining are tough because nations like Iraq, Iran, and Saudi Arabia do very little alcohol exporting. I'd imagine being from Philly, maybe if he checks out Soccerfest Steel Stacks for some of these games, he could probably find a beverage or two from around the way. So maybe go ahead and check that out. But yeah, you're not in the World Cup, but you got a cup for the world. You know what I mean?
0: That's cool. Good way to look at it. Another hazy, hot, and humid day. Mix of sun and clouds. Hit some showers later in the afternoon and evening. We'll have a high of 93. So if you are heading out to watch the game at Steel Stacks, definitely hydrate.
1: Yeah.
0: We're talking water here.
1: Yeah.
0: But then it's going to cool off. Low is 64 for tonight. Mostly sunny skies for your Saturday with a high of 88. Then it's going to be breezy on Sunday. Mix of sun and clouds, showers possible with a high of 89. Right now is 73 at 701. Selena and Crockett, the most annoying sound. What is it for you? That's coming up.
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0: 1.7 LEV, Selena and Crockett, and you just, you don't understand how that person can make that sound. Especially with that, with their mouth. Oh, we were talking about this, about the most annoying sounds.
1: And what would be for you. You're looking at me like you're getting ready to say something that you've got to get off your chest for a long time, Selena. Okay.
0: I'm actually worried people are going to say, it's you guys. You guys are the most annoying sound.
1: Aw. Well, thanks for letting us be a part of your morning.
0: Thank you for joining us for the torture. But we were surprised to see of all the sounds that could be made, it was clearing your throat.
1: Yeah, about 20% of adults said that's the most annoying sound another person can make. I think part of that is like, we're all going to like everyone. Yeah. Well, if you're like it sounds like you're starting a weed whacker. Mm-hmm. That's when I think people are like.
0: It's funny because my husband did that last night. I actually looked at him and said, are you okay? I thought he was choking on something. He's like, no, I'm fine. I'm like, oh, no.
1: I'm fine. Are you okay?
0: You know what I thought it was going to turn into? An old man cough. You know what I'm talking about? Like, he's developing a habit as he's getting older. Like, is that where we're going? Maybe that's why people find it annoying. It's like the old man syndrome. Like, oh, they're about to tell me something. They're about to teach me a lesson.
1: Oh, what are they doing over there? Aging? Oh, my gosh. How annoying.
0: Add it to the list. Okay. Talking about the most annoying sound. What is it for you, Joanne?
2: Snapping your gum.
0: I think I do that. Yeah. That's my stress reliever.
2: Oh, it doesn't bother me at all. I do it all the time, and everyone's like, Joanne, stop snapping.
0: So you've been called out for it. Okay.
2: Yeah.
0: That's your fidget spinner. It's in your mouth. What do you think is the most annoying sound?
3: They, like, click their tongue.
0: You know, there was a horror movie about a little girl that would do that. I think about that a lot. That,
3: yes.
0: Yeah.
3: It's that noise.
0: That noise.
3: Like,
0: would set off terrifying moments whenever she clicked her tongue. So I could see that really bothering people. I had to go look that one up. Hereditary. That's what the movie was.
1: Oh,
0: so
1: great.
0: If you want to hear that sound.
1: Yeah, we're just talking about like everyday noises. You're like, oh, the one where the girl makes a noise and then does something terrifying? Yeah.
0: Oh, look out for the clicking of the tongue.
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6: 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No problems on 22 or 78. No unusual delays on 309 or 378. Accident-free on 33 and 80. 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
0: Sound advice from Selena and Crockett. When tempted to fight fire with fire, remember the fire department usually uses water. 100.

0: It'd be like nails down the chalkboard. Would that be the same? 100.7 LEV, Selena and Crockett talking about the most annoying sounds. What is it for you, Summer?
1: When people whistle when they breathe and they need to like blow their nose, and I'm like, just go get a tissue. That's really annoying to me.
0: Are you saying their nose whistles?
1: Yeah, when they're like when they whistle when they breathe.
0: Oh, okay. I'm like doing it now. I should go blow my nose so you'll be happy.
1: Yeah, go get a tissue.
0: Yeah.

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1: Guys! Guys! Guys!
2: Fellas, think we could listen to the radio or something?
3: Yeah, we can help you with that. 1.7 LEV, Selena and Crockett. Maybe that was it. Maybe that was the most annoying sound for you. But these are just real life activities you do that are driving. Maybe
4: real
3: your
4: life
3: spouse.
4: Activities.
3: Activity, yeah.
4: Nobody's just sitting there going, no. In your face every day. That's maybe you got toddlers.
3: You don't realize you're driving somebody bananas. You know, I'm dealing with the most annoying teenage sound right now.
4: Bruh.
3: Yeah, that. Yeah.
4: Bruh.
3: That's the new one. Bruh. I tell him, stop talking about my undergarments then. That really gets him to stop. Go ahead, Mom. Say that. They will stop saying, bruh. I know they're saying brother. I know.
4: It's not even so much that you said that, but that you said undergarments. Yeah. Like, wow.
3: Even Crockett's putting his hands over his face. But they'll stop.
4: Boy.
3: They'll stop the sound. Yeah. We're wondering.
4: We're at a screeching halt right now. Yeah.
3: We're wondering what the most annoying sound is for you. What is it for you, Crockett?
4: People chewing with their mouths open, but Savvy in particular, when she eats apples, like, you know the scene in The Shining with Jack Nicholson when he's just sitting there and he's looking into the camera and it's slowly zooming in? That's kind of how I feel.
3: You hear it. You can hear it down the hall.
4: And she knows it now, too. So she'll come up eating an apple behind me, like if I'm sitting on the couch, and do it in my ear. And I go, well, you have to find another house now.
3: What do you want her to do? Do you want her to cut it up?
4: I want her to chew like a person is supposed to chew, not like a cow.
3: Mr. Ed.
4: Yeah.
3: She's enjoying that apple. Stop getting such juicy apples. What is the sound for you, Phil?
5: I shouldn't really say this because I'll get hit, but when she's using the water pick, and it's like, stop already. It sounds like it's going on forever. That noise just drives me crazy.
3: And she's cleaning her teeth.
5: Yeah, I don't know. It just bothers me for some reason. I don't know why. Not when I do it, but when she does it.
3: It's fine when you do it.
5: Yeah, I don't know why.
3: It's like a laser sound, right?
5: Yes.
3: Is she doing something different than you?
5: No, I guess you don't really realize it when you're doing it, but when somebody else is doing it and it's right there and it's like, please, just stop. Turn it off.
3: Does it sound like she's drilling her mouth?
5: Yes.
3: That's it. She's power washing the teeth.
5: I'm going to get in trouble because she's standing. The dog and I are looking at her like, will you please turn that thing off?
6: And Teledata, internet traffic.
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4: Here's your 100-second information update from 69 News. We're continuing to follow a tragic story out of Lower Nazareth Township after a 15-month-old girl was found dead in a car yesterday. The Northampton County DA says the child was left in the vehicle for several hours as temperatures climbed into the 90s. Emergency crews were called to an industrial lot along Hanoverville Road where the toddler was found unresponsive in a car seat. Officials say the investigation is now underway and it could take time before more details or any possible charges are released. The heat impacting a graduation ceremony in Bucks County, with five people being taken to the hospital and 19 evaluated, not including anyone who drove themselves for heat-related issues. Warrington Township Department of Emergency Services says it happened at Central Bucks South High School. Police say extreme heat created several challenges for the public safety crews. And finally, we are in wedding season. Perhaps you're heading to the Wilbur or Bear Creek or someplace for a wedding sometime soon. The top wedding traditions most people want to get rid of, according to the engagement ring experts at Austin and Blake. If you had to get rid of one kind of wedding tradition, Selena, what's one you'd like to see go away? Because number one is funny.
3: It's just awkward. The garter
4: Oh, yeah. Why? What's awkward about that? Coming in at number three is giving away the bride. Coming in at number two is the bride having to wear white. Mm. Coming in at number one, I wonder what the ages were of the people who got this survey. Parents having to pay for the wedding. Coming in at number one on traditions. For me, it's wedding speeches. Go in. We don't need. As soon as someone comes up with a bunch of pages stapled together, no. I'm like,
3: this is really long. Better grab your drink first. We have a hazy, hot, and humid day. Hopefully, that wedding is inside for today. there is one. There have been Friday weddings. Mix of sun and clouds. Chance of rain later on with a high of 93, and then it'll cool off. Low is 64 for tonight. Mostly sunny skies for Saturday. Could have some clouds with a high of 88. Right now, 74 at 7:31. Selena and Crockett on the way. Your tickets to see Tom Jones coming to Wind Creek Event Center coming up.
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0: another work week. But the dust, happy Friday, 100.7 LEV. Selena and Crockett, we have a hazy, hot, and humid day. Chance of showers later in the day. We'll have a high of 93, and then it should cool off for the weekend with highs in the 80s. I mean, I say cool off. It's still highs in the 80s, like upper 80s, but still not as humid. Right now, it's 74, and it is time for Disaster Piece Theater.
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2: All right, we are throwing this one back to this week in 1986 when this movie debuted. Selena, this is one of those movies. Remember, like, because now you could just start a movie over. You could be in the middle of a movie, any channel you land on, you could just start it over and watch it. VH1, Comedy Central, all those, you know, this movie was on all the time and forever. I had seen the entire movie, never saw it beginning to end for the longest time. I feel like a lot of movies were like that for a lot of us.
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2: Right.
0: Commercial every 2 minutes, right.
2: Right, right. And so it took me forever to actually see the movie as it was intended to be seen. But the director wrote the screenplay to this movie in less than a week. Can you imagine? Like an iconic...
0: Yeah. It's so much fun. I lost you. Sorry.
2: Oh, I'm sorry.
0: Go ahead. Yeah.
2: Other actors who were considered for the lead role in this movie included a bunch of no names: Jim Carrey, John Cusack, John Cryer, Johnny Depp, George Clooney, Tom Cruise, and Michael J. Fox. I think this is this actor's kind of defining role because of how character driven the movie is. Selena and I take our best shot at it, although we're in work for this one, which is kind of defeating the purpose of what the movie goes after. Can you tell us what movie this is from? The heck is wrong with you?
0: Where's your brain?
2: Why'd you kick me?
0: Where's your brain?
2: Why'd you kick me?
0: Where's your brain?
2: I asked you first.
0: How can we pick up Sloane if Rooney is there with her?
2: I said for her to be there alone, and you freaked.
0: No, I didn't hit you. I lightly slapped you.
2: You hit me. Look, don't make me participate in your stupid crap if you don't like the way I do it. You make me get out of bed. You make me come over here. You make me make a phony phone call to Edward Rooney? The man could squash me into oblivion. And then you deliberately hurt my feelings.
0: Oh, yeah, that was good.
2: That was pretty good. I feel like this song is in every single 80s movie, too. But we are throwing it back this week, 1986. This one debuted. What is it? 610-720-1007.
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0: 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It's Friday, 1.7 LEV, Selena and Crockett. 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
1: Oh, indubitably. Throwing it back to a movie that debuted this week in 1986. Can you imagine being so good at your job that you could write a movie in less than a week? A movie.
0: Wow.
1: Not like a, I've got a plot idea.
0: Yeah.
1: You wrote the whole movie in less than a
0: stuck.
1: Week.
0: This is an iconic movie.
1: Yeah, it's huge by an iconic director,
0: yes.
1: Certainly in that area mm-hmm. and that era as well. Charlotte, can you tell us what movie this is from? The heck is wrong with you?
0: Where's your brain?
1: Why'd you kick me?
0: Where's your brain?
1: Why'd you kick me?
0: Where's your brain?
1: I asked you first.
0: How can we pick up Sloane if Rooney is there with her?
1: I said for her to be there alone and you freaked.
0: No, I didn't hit you. I lightly slapped you.
1: You hit me.
0: Hey, Charlotte, great 80s movie. Can you name it?
2: Ferris Bueller's Day Off?
0: That's it. Ferris Bueller's Day Off, that iconic song. Cameron's sticking up for himself. You got it.
2: That's a good one. It's funny.
0: I love the names, too. Ferris, Cameron, Sloane. Great name. That was the girlfriend.
2: Yep.
0: And now you're seeing iconic Tom Jones coming to Wind Creek Events Center September 24th.
2: Sounds good. Hey, have a nice weekend, you too.
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5: For the most part, things are looking good this morning. Slight delays, 22 eastbound at MacArthur. No problems on 78 or 309. We're looking good on 33 and 80. If you see a traffic problem, call our toll-free tip line, 855-ROAD-TIP. I'm Christy O'Brien.
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1: Here's your 100-second information update from 69 News. We're continuing to follow a tragic story out of Lower Nazareth Township after a 15-month-old girl was found dead inside of a car yesterday. The Northampton County DA says the child was left in the vehicle for several hours as temperatures climbed into the 90s. Emergency crews were called to the industrial lot along Hanoverville Road where the toddler was found unresponsive in a car seat. Officials say the investigation is now underway and it could take time before more details or any potential charges are released. The heat impacted a graduation ceremony in Bucks County. Five people were taken to the hospital and 19 were evaluated, not including anyone who drove themselves for heat-related issues. Warrington Township Department of Emergency Services says it happened at Central Bucks South High School. Police say extreme heat created several challenges for the public safety crews. And we're talking about the heat here as well. Another hot one today. Check on your neighbors. Make sure that you're staying hydrated and cool. Local libraries, pools and splash pads, the Lehigh Valley Mall, Allentown Public Library, Lehigh Valley Active Life, just a bunch of places that you can check out.
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1: There you go. It's great.
0: I might dip my toe in it. The kids are playing and I'm like,
1: you do always get that one sweaty toe you're talking about. So
0: just let me dip.
1: Yeah.
0: And we do
1: just
0: have,
1: let me dip.
0: Let me have some fun, too. I remember taking my kids there, and now I'm like, I still want to play. Record temperatures, as Crockett was saying, possible for today before we have a cold front moving in. Hazy, hot, and humid. High of 93. Mix of sun and clouds. We have some showers later in the day towards the night. And then a low of 64. As things cool off for Saturday, mostly sunny for your Saturday with a high of 88. It's going to be breezy for Sunday. Mix of sun and clouds. Chance of showers with a high of 89. Right now, 76 at 8:01. Selena and Crockett, 100.7 LEV.
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1: Whoa, shrimp fans. You never get enough. You know, this is all for the shrimp fans. No, I'm telling you, some people can eat it like it's air.
2: No, and, I know, but just you said that like it's like this whole, like, Eagles fans. You're like, right out shrimp
1: the
2: fans.
1: Talking about the shrimp. Shrimp.
3: Scramps.
1: Red Lobster giving away endless shrimp for 25 years and also a year of jiu-jitsu classes. I don't understand this packaging. I'm just curious. By the way, the prize package also includes a reinforced steel card and a biometric safe, I guess, to keep that steel card safe and secure. So you can choose. One person will be able to choose the endless shrimp package or 15 grand in cash. I don't know. You'd have to give up the jiu-jitsu classes, too.
3: Oh, yeah.
1: Okay. By the way, the
3: really contest puts it over the hump for people.
1: It's only good for one meal a month, too, so you got to spread it out. It's not like you can go back every single day. They do have limitations there.
3: Okay, well, $100 a month by 12 months by 25 years would be $30,000 in shrimp.
1: 25 years?
3: Wow. Yeah.
1: I don't know. I think I might take it just for the jiu-jitsu classes, too, and I do love shrimp. Hey, have you noticed that you've been charged extra when you go to McDonald's? If you ask for extra sauce, they have slowly and quietly rolled out the charges for that extra sauce, even for the burgers. This would happen in April. So just so you know, it's official now. Yeah, you're going to get charged extra if you ask for extra sauce at McDonald's. But don't worry, because they're bringing you something. They're bringing back their hot apple pie dessert. I didn't realize it was gone. I thought that was a staple at McDonald's. They're bringing it back for America's 250th birthday, but it won't be available until June 22nd. Don't tease me and then tell me I have to wait 10 days to get my hot apple pie.
3: Can I give them sauces I don't want for sauces I do want? How about that?
1: Exchange,
3: yeah,
1: right,
3: just
1: exactly.
3: Swap right out the window. Yeah. K-pop Demon Hunters. Soy sauce? Really?
1: Yeah, really.
3: K-pop Demon Hunters is going to return to theaters across the U.S. and the world for a special one-year anniversary screening next weekend. It's big news. Listen, AMC Theaters said that they recently had record-breaking attendance in May. Now, part of that is the movie Devil Wears Prada 2, but that was the strongest performance period since 2019, so pre-pandemic. The best stretch that AMC Theaters had in a month, which is great. So we're seeing that trend. A lot more people going back to malls. A lot more people going back to movies. Trying to actually get the social element of getting out a little bit. So I'm sure there will be a lot of people that will go ahead and check out K-pop Demon Hunters when it comes back next weekend. And finally, Page Six says Zoe Kravitz and Harry Styles recently got matching tattoos. The back tattoo on Kravitz reads, "Let it rip." Styles has the same line written on the back of his right arm. If my wife and I got matching tattoos, I'm sure mine would say, "Check the calendar." Did you check the calendar? Right across my forearm or across my forehead.
1: Right.
3: Backwards, so that when I looked in the mirror. Yeah.
1: Or maybe
3: you check the calendar?
1: Another one on your wrist. Ask my wife.
3: Yeah.
1: Ask my wife. That is trending. 100.7 LEV, your chance to see Lionel Richie and Earth, Wind, and Fire in the city of your choice. That's coming up with this hour's National Text keyword next.
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4: 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No problems on 22 or 78. No unusual delays on 309 or 378. Accident-free on 33 and 80. If you see a traffic problem, call our toll-free tip line, 855-ROAD-TIP. 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

0: 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How cool is that?
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4: 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No problems on 22 or 78. No unusual delays on 309 or 100. Accident-free on 33 and 80. If you see a traffic problem, call their toll-free tip line, 855-ROAD-TIP. 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

0: Big day today. 100.7 LEV, Selena and Crockett. By the way, you can catch all of these games for free. It's a big party happening at Steel Stacks for Arts Quest. They're out there at the Levitt Pavilion. And today, they will have a viewing party for Canada versus Bosnia. They'll kick off at 3. And then 9 tonight, USA versus Paraguay. That should be a lot of fun.
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Lots of music events happening over the weekend in the Lehigh Valley. 100.7 LEV, Selena and Crockett. How about bands in the beer garden? Doesn't sound like fun. 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

0: Hey, Josh is going to have his sneakers on tomorrow, heading out to the Highmark Walk for a Healthy Community. 102.7 LEV, Selena and Crockett, and you can check it out and join in on the walk. It's happening at DeSales University, Center Valley. Josh will even have prizes there, too.
1: Oh, as if he's not a prize himself.
0: Yeah. It's happening from 8 to 10 tomorrow morning.

0: I bet there are a lot of grad parties this weekend. Crockett, congratulations to the class of 26, 100.7 LEV, Selena and Crockett, and a shout out to Mariana graduating from Spring Ford High School and her family. By the way, they're from Limerick Homegrown Produce. They're so proud of you, Mariana. Going to Shippensburg, doing a double major in psychology and graphic design. She's been working on the farm for the last 6 years. Amazing human. You are loved. You are loved. That is from Jesse May. Congratulations.
1: That is so sweet. 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

The first two voices you hear every morning should always be Selena and Crockett. 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It's better than that annoying alarm clock.

0: In case you're wondering, even the Kansas City Chiefs head coach, Andy Reid, has chimed in saying, no, the upcoming wedding between Travis and Taylor is not distracting him from football. So don't worry.
1: He'll just bring a dry erase board there, draw up some plays while he's hanging.

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0: tonight. Train will be at Music Fest August 3rd. Lots going on at Arts Quest, Steel Stacks. Right now, as a matter of fact, during their soccer fest, you can see a lot of the games for free. You've seen them all. You have the big screen up. It's like a big party right now at the Pavilion. 100.7 LEV. Hey, have a great weekend.
1: Kara Hart's taking over from here.

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It's Kara Hart. 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You know how one person tries something weird online and suddenly, like, everybody's standing in their kitchen wondering if they should try it too?

0: Sarah Hart on 100.7 LEV. You know that friend who always sends you a food trend and says, okay, hear me out? Well, TikTok has a new one. People are freezing dill pickles and dropping them into white wine. Now, not that long ago, we were talking about jalapenos in white wine, like almost exactly the same time last year, interestingly enough. Apparently, we're just working our way through the produce section now. The funny thing is, you can almost see how this starts, right? Like somebody tries it as a joke, somebody else swears it's amazing, and then before you know it, you're staring into your fridge wondering if you've got pickles in a bottle of wine. That's pretty much how half the internet works these days. If you give it a try, it's kind of divided right now. I'd be interested to see what you think.
1: Coming up.

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I feel like every family barbecue eventually ends up playing some kind of like Earth, Wind, and Fire song. Maybe some Lionel Richie. Hey, it's Kara Hart on 100.7 LEV. They're bringing their greatest hits to the stage, and we want to send you to see them. 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

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We recognize the heroic efforts of our military, frontline workers, and first responders. We salute your strength and service and the resilience of all Americans. 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

we go. Eagle Eye Cherry, the 90s at noon on 100.7 LEV. It's Kara Hart. And there's something we all do without thinking that actually turns out to have way more power over our mood, stress, and even the way we learn than we ever realized. Yeah, I'm going to tell you what it is. It's coming up in three songs. First, Mariah Carey.

B. Wrap out the 90s at noon here today on 100.7 LEV. My name is Kara Hart, and it turns out laughter might really be the best medicine. Yeah, it isn't just feeling good in the moment stuff. Studies are showing it actually helps kids' brains build skills for memory, creativity, even emotional growth. And while they're laughing, stress hormones drop and all those, you know, feel good chemicals kick in. The ones that make you feel calm, connected, safe, which is kind of wild because something that simple is doing that much, you know, like all behind the scenes. It does make you think about how much better everything feels when there's just more laughter in the room. Like, honestly, no matter how old you are.

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12: 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Alex Goen patented hypnosis. 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Hypnosis is behavior therapy, concentrated. 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
5: 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What if I stop? A British medical journal says you'll gain the weight back 4 times faster. 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There is an answer. Alex Goen patented hypnosis. In fact, a JAMA study says adding behavior therapy to GLP-1s produced 3 times the results. Hypnosis is behavior therapy, concentrated. And Alex Goen hypnosis is the only U.S. patented hypnosis proven useful by the U.S. Patent Office. 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
18: Let's

Maybe your weekend looks like running errands, you know, hitting Target, grabbing some coffee, somehow spending way more money than you planned. Well, while you're out and about, make sure you're listening with 100.7 LEV for that cue to text. Because seeing Hillary Duff in August sounds like a lot more fun than another trip down the cleaning supplies aisle.

here we go. There's one of those viral warnings going around again. That sounds terrifying at first. So we actually slow down and look at what's being said. Mm-hmm. We'll get into it. It's coming up in three songs on 101.5.

You ever see one of those posts that makes you like double check your whole life for a second on social media? It's Kara Hart. And this is 100.7 LEV. Well, there's been one going around about a gas pump scam where a screw supposedly like tricks the machine and I don't know, somehow charges someone else's card after you leave. It does sound intense until you realize there's no real evidence it's ever happened. Yeah. No real reports, no confirmed cases, nothing. Just a viral story that spreads faster than the facts. Now, it is a good reminder, though, especially when stuff like that does pop up while you're grabbing gas, you know, near the outlets or anywhere people are always in a rush. Be aware, yes. Panic over everything you see online? Not so much.

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6: 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Every day, one thought haunts you. What if I stop? A British medical journal says you'll gain the weight back 4 times faster. So what now? There is an answer. Alex Goen patented hypnosis. In fact, a JAMA study says adding behavior therapy to GLP-1s produced 3 times the results. Hypnosis is behavior therapy, concentrated. And Alex Goen hypnosis is the only U.S. patented hypnosis proven useful by the U.S. Patent Office. 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

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Like the music trend of Lionel Richie and Earth, Wind, and Fire. 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

0: Purple Light, Taylor Swift on 100.7 LEV 80s, 90s. Now, Lionel Richie, Earth, Wind & Fire, bringing all their greatest hits back to the stage this year. Sing a Song all night long, the tour. 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Round-trip airfare, hotel stay, concert tickets, and more. All you need to do is text back this hour's national keyword to qualify. And that keyword, season, S-E-A-S-O-N. That is this hour's national keyword. Text season, S-E-A-S-O-N, to 95819. Good luck.
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Lionel Richie, Earth, Wind & Fire, Sing a Song All Night Long tour in the city of your choosing. 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

0: Bruno Mars and what he just said on 100.7 LEV 80s 90s. Now for your workday, it is Josh Gears. And how about this? You and a bestie love watching Dancing with the Stars. 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
2: From the LEV Traffic Command Center.
3: For the most part, we're looking good this afternoon. 22 westbound, usual delays at Airport Road. Eastbound jam between 309 and 15th. 78 eastbound, delays at Hellertown. 33 northbound, stop and go at 22. No problems on 80 or 380. We're looking good on the turnpike. If you see a traffic problem, call their toll-free tip line, 855-ROAD-TIP. I'm Christy O'Brien.
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Now, another hot day for Soccer Fest at Steel Stacks at Levitt Pavilion. USA taking on Paraguay on the big screen later on tonight at 9 o'clock. 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
4: Seeing the usual delays this afternoon, 33 northbound slow at 22, 78 westbound, seeing delays in Easton around 611, 22 jammed in both directions at 378, also delays eastbound between 15th and MacArthur. On the turnpike, things are slow northbound past Quakertown. If you see a traffic problem, call their toll-free tip line, 855-ROAD-TIP. I'm Christy O'Brien.
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0: Taylor Swift, her latest from Toy Story 5 on 100.7 LEV 80s, 90s. Now it is Josh Gears. Next hour, another national keyword waiting for you in case you want to get out of town and see a concert of your choosing of Lionel Richie and Earth, Wind & Fire. The city of your choosing, that is. Round trip airfare, hotel stay, and tickets to the show in that city. It all could be yours with that keyword next hour on LEV.
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3: For the most part, we're looking good this afternoon. Usual delays, 33 northbound stop and go between William Penn Highway and Hecktown Road. At Easton, 78 westbound slow at 611. Also delays westbound at Summit Lawn due to construction. 78 eastbound slow approaching Hellertown. We have several tractor trailers blocking the shoulder. 22 slow in both directions at MacArthur and delays in both directions at 378. If you see a traffic problem, call our toll-free tip line, 855-ROAD-TIP. I'm Christy O'Brien.
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100.7 LEV. It's not quite calendar summer outside, but it sure as heck feels like it, doesn't it? Hot weather just in time for NASCAR racing this weekend at Pocono. Also, more Soccer Fest this weekend at Steel Stacks in Bethlehem.

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3: From the LEV Traffic Command Center.
4: Stroudsburg, 80 westbound, stop and go at 209. Earlier accident has just been cleared. 33 northbound, usual delays at 22. 22 jammed westbound at Airport Road. Eastbound, stop and go between Cedar Crest and Fullerton. 78 eastbound, delays approaching Hellertown. Westbound, slow at Summit Lawn due to road work. If you see a traffic problem, call their toll-free tip line, 855-ROAD-TIP. I'm Christy O'Brien.
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100.7 LEV, 80s, 90s, now for your weekend. Officially now, it's after 5 o'clock. I think it counts here. How about this? You could see Lionel Richie and Earth, Wind & Fire in the city of your choosing. Qualify in three songs. Here

0: Hozier and Too Sweet on 100.7 LEV 80s, 90s. Now it is Josh Gears and more winning later on this hour with that 5 o'clock thingy. But first, Lionel Richie, Earth, Wind & Fire, bringing their greatest hits back to the stage with the Sing a Song All Night Long Tour. And you and a guest could be in the city of your choosing to see one of their shows. Hotel stay, concert tickets, and more, even round-trip airfare to go and come back, of course. It all could be yours with this hour's national keyword, music, M-U-S-I-C. That is this hour's national keyword to qualify and win yourself a Lionel Richie and Earth, Wind & Fire flyaway. 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
3: From the LEV Traffic Command Center.
4: 80 eastbound, seeing stop traffic between Tannersville and Snydersville, reports of an accident. 33 northbound, slow at 22. 22 westbound, jammed at Airport Road. Delays eastbound between Cedar Crest and MacArthur. 78 eastbound, slow approaching Hellertown. If you see a traffic problem, call their toll-free tip line, 855-ROAD-TIP. I'm Christy O'Brien.
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5: 80 eastbound, we've got an accident before 33, mile marker 301. Watch for stop traffic approaching Tannersville. 22 westbound, delays at Airport Road, eastbound stop and go between Cedar Crest and MacArthur. 78 westbound, jammed at Summit Lawn due to construction. No problems on 309 or 222. If you see a traffic problem, call our toll-free tip line, 855-ROAD-TIP. I'm Christy O'Brien.
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Now for your weekend, it is Josh Gears, and you need to win some concert tickets this weekend, right? Good news, we have some for you. Hillary Duff, TD Pavilion, At The Man in Philly, August 9. 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Coming up.

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Taylor Swift on 100.7 LEV, who, according to the interwebs, is booking at Madison Square Garden for 3 nights at $1 million a night. $3 million for her is like me finding $10 in my winter coat pocket.

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10: 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Hypnosis is behavior therapy, concentrated. 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
13: 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What if I stop? A British medical journal says you'll gain the weight back 4 times faster. So what now? There is an answer. Alex Goen patented hypnosis. In fact, a JAMA study says adding behavior therapy to GLP-1s produced 3 times the results. Hypnosis is behavior therapy, concentrated. And Alex Goen hypnosis is the only U.S. patented hypnosis

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